0: viaje con escala en cada canción. 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
1: You know, baby, I'm so happy to be here with you tonight. And I just want to let you know that I'd follow you to the end of the world just to show you that I care. And I want you to know that

0: Good evening. This is the intergalactic operator. Can I help you?
1: Yes. I'm trying to reach Flight Commander P.R. 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

0: Recuerda, al que madruga, más buenas canciones se escucha en Digital FM. 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
1: Ooh, I haven't danced this much in a long time. Baby, you really look good tonight. Mm-hmm. Yeah, them dudes upset. You know, I stand back and act real proud. I know I got the finest woman around, man. It's been 4 months, ain't it, baby?
2: That's right.
1: Yeah, mama, we'll celebrate tonight. This calls for and I'd like a few bubbles to tickle the throat. just the top off here. Look like I do when I'll turn you loose. I just had to go there and get him off. So turn that's my woman. You dance long enough. Time for you to be away. Ooh, that is. Oh. Here's to the little black duck.
2: She's still saying
1: Well, okay, I'll tell you what, then. 4 months of love and happiness. Here's to us and our future. Mm-hmm. Yeah, about some music.

Shorty, wanna know what I see in you? I see all the beautiful things that this world has to offer. That's all. And why is it that I can't stand?

0: We have now a WGN
1: What the heck?
0: Let's drive in Bob's and Luke and get to the job because we here in America believe in making it happen. Okay. Hey, guys.

0: What the heck?
1: Let's drive in Bob's and we'll get to the job because we here in America believe in making it happen. Okay. Hey, guys. Bye.